blow. Nobody wants to be left out. 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You can't leave cause your heart is there. 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You can't cry cause you look broke.

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But it started out so nice. It started out so nice. We started out so nice.

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I can't even smell them on your clothes. And I don't know how you got to be so lazy. You're almost never here. This is your home.